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0: Bible, let's just say.
1: Now, so we fled him before the throne.
0: Aha, Yanko Pombo, we are saying. Oh, who say, Nippon Shari. It will be a show of free Sura, Nippon Hubafo. It will be a free Assassin. Oh, glory be to God.
1: Amen.
0: Oh, yeah, Nimyam for say. Now, we'll be a show. Or since surely at the end.
1: A fled him before the throne.
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1: 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I say India.
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0: Ishaka no more the Bible so no more than. Anything that last time I found the board no more. What must great is Selassie.
1: Is Selassie.
0: Great is Selassie. You have a great man. Ishaka urade.
1: Amen.
0: Omo board no more. What must you have a great man.
1: Great man.
0: Call is Selassie.
1: Is Selassie.
0: Oh, what far and far away. It's called Addis Ababa. You have a great man.
1: Yes,
0: you second round.
1: Amen.
0: At the rest of my be out to Numa.
1: What you Africa?
0: What to share?
1: Africa.
0: Africa. A second round.
1: Amen.
0: Ten year pa. At the canino. O Jacopo Bodu Yasino. Now, Brafuni, Abrafuni young for woman yas and woman in the MSC Siano. Now you to me the Ponko. A free Ethiopia. 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
0: Abra. 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
0: Young for praying. Acts chapter 8, 26 to 31.
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0: Aha.
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0: Philippo, and Ethiopia, and
1: I'm friendly.
0: Ethiopia, and you're small country. Baby, I'm a Fabia Babu, and you're born. 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
1: Sir.
0: Is that a good
1: idea? Amen.
0: Tianyapa. It is a sure one. God, woman, baby, I'm a Fabia, and I'm a good piano. And I'm going to far. South Africa. Etu kwa South Africa. E club wa South Africa e friend Pistolia.
1: Pistolia.
0: Pistolia. 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
1: I'm black
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0: what is obia can red beauty
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0: 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No, we been in the contemplating that da. I could be running in Israel.
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0: 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I could be running in Israel. Oh, woman, you're my mommy, Anna. Is that girl ready?
1: Amen.
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1: I could
0: be in Israel. Now they can 34 to 40. No, 34 to 40.
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0: 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And a Christopher, you go as all them. You set your thing. Hallelujah.
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0: 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Hallelujah.
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0: 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Because I'm a first born called that D5 for a year. More than 17 years. Me baby uncle down hospital. Oh, quite a war. Is ranka uradi.
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1: Hey,
0: please. 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Hallelujah.
1: Amen.
0: Now call all Christian Santa. 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
1: Dosu.
0: Isanke urade.
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0: Tiye na tiye ni ye pa. Is a nipa bear tally to your sea above for dear Nansa Vangelis, me say, me who be amable. Young first can one more bony be a Vangelis, may the son and come in comedy a talk at them one. As you are told, be enough for our cities, you cranny be no more. Is that how I
1: do? Amen.
0: And a sofu dinner birthday to me talk 15 billion. Sofu would dinner birthday 15 billion. No, dear Siho. The next day, no, a sans what to 20 billion. I to say, now, a soft for the car, may your challenges. Members in a gua saw them on woman who are mumbo.
1: Munjinam.
0: To me, so will be a fool, a dua pie, what say? Sofu bua. I may have to call hospital, call any surgery. No, sure, you are not where you go through, Nesso. Will be a new fool, no cancer. 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
1: Amen.
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1: in the bone.
0: Somebody crack, and you are trusting 1990. 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
0: 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I am who went down no more book. 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
0: Now that didn't so a womb of book. Yes, you know, didn't a chin away a mobro who for Matthew chapter 15, verse 13 to 14. Matthew chapter 15 verse 32 and Matthew 14 13 to 14. Ya kan ni mi enu na. 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
0: Trons sem ne se se.
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1: 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Na yesu fre ne suya fo ne se won se.
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0: 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Stop when two members yang your mobile cacra. 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
0: 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I'm going to say, Bob, Bible, Mangeness in a bachelor. Could to watch it
1: over.
0: Is that good, Raddy?
1: Amen.
0: Now, yes, Christo say, anybody in a mob,
1: say, because you call him a mob, what's not
0: what you are so damn more. Would you with the yes, Wachi? Who follow Yesu? Mobro, who to whom? Cosha, baby, I'm a metty.
1: Hey,
0: quite cross, why you're a boho.
1: Dry and cranny.
0: Samuel, my midi jolly as my blues.
1: The
0: case yes, so cinemity,
1: grand above
0: the dead guy who says yes. You are jealous, I still is grinding. Hallelujah.
1: Amen.
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0: 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Yesu can say
1: Matthew chapter 9 verse number 13.
0: Chronicles say.
1: Or say. 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

0: 1,000 New Ghana City. Was your fresh off of crown fa? A fellow of framing, me mean conquest of no sickamble na. Look and listen and listen way. Hey, now don't want one. 2016. Bible on the castle with Job chapter 21. Job chapter 22 verse 21. Job chapter
1: 22 verse 21.
0: What can say? Was it found who bow when Yankopon way?
1: No,
0: when you're the other day, found who bow like day, conco to Jenny was she went your name Kukumo Samuel. According to Matthew chapter 6, was it bow your Kukum no who Kukum no moon pie? Now, when Janabe the other day, why now don't hold bono? And now for no hold bono, and you don't know hold bono, says first and black. Now, some of you know beyond some. What for six for the idea in our show? And then, sister, cry bra, also it to my devil.
1: About to my devil.
0: Okay, what about to my devil? So I done it to my devil.
1: What are the credentials?
0: Sister, oh, my mom will crab a man and I just saw contact with it.
1: Ah,
0: we're in the trade, dear. Fuck, come on, mommy.
1: Ah,
0: I would jam anymore. Now we are better than when you should.
1: Eh?
0: But I better than when you do my papers, I better than when you be a year, Juma. Listen and listen well. You're from Evangelist Road, Missy, this year, back on hot. It's who you must see, Fringe. What should I dear papa? Because Israel from a hand of papa and the bonding in every bar. Listen and listen well.
1: Oh, boy, you're
0: going to go for a day.
1: No,
0: no,
1: women at the pa.
0: Women and the pa. And the pa bad day. Proverbs chapter 13, verse 20. Trust some look at him.
1: Proverbs 13, verse 20.
0: Oh, sister, I
1: think I have a young
0: Barbara said, and then you have a
1: more.
0: Hallelujah. Do I know who bonk was here for? Hallelujah.
1: Amen.
0: Do I know who bonk was here for?
1: Puna money.
0: Tianiye papa, eti this year fa ho ba nyasafo. Fa ho ba nyasafo. Because we said you don't have money, no, you need to acquire the idea. Hey, listen well. So why if I want more, I miss this year be powerful.
1: And then nyasafo.
0: And then nyasafo more.
1: And then
0: nyasani. You don't have money, nyasafo no. Oso be nya problem. Oso be nya ubeya how. Ubeya manye. Aho chire. Kwa mi na meka chire. 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
2: Yadavasi, abandoned, and then swung your mobile. Where you free sumo de Abahamo. And a pair was some oba, and mana who didn't to me so. Unconcon de Juma, would be a washiasi, Pejano, would be a merisending, do any more about the moon who ye. What some bar, a mini JV payer, the smart, what some sense of my alley in my friend in Guasimu, maybe ye a cason why, Uncle Mwakaba, you should deem Amen.
0: Radin Yakupon Shaw. So for the 70 boy, I will I to send me one sampa and a walker. A copper causes so for a summer walker, there's some one sampa and a walker. A radiation no sanity. A tough form a new law. Isaiah chapter 34, verse 16. The Bible on the cancer.
1: A seminal tear for
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1: yes
0: Into a Mayako Faus Bonnie Yohani by. I didn't be safe, yes. Tinyan Copan, some net tough for ma, the true one. And Nona, Emma, yes, you. And then I summa for an amno cassa.

0: According to Matthew 23, no, a chief falasi for any healer for no. And I smile for the buy using Jabaka say, Yesu, when him shall cast out, work, I say, a cheap church of one falasi for nana, or see Munyawong, and if fly for Uncasia foa, when you are dinner, one which any fly for coin, when you have a terminum, a tin young coupon summoned a tough for man, a cheap. 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
0: Ah, who preachy come, Rebebia, what in them? 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
0: A sanum sanum, heading. 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
0: 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Because what Cassa, no Cassa won.
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0: 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It is some no go by your car. 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
0: yeso adamfo bi ho a
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0: 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Na so Where should I would have been out to see that die with mana? Where we are, yes, look.
1: Double
0: tree. Where we are, yeah, papa. Bible said, Ananias, you don't know the whole body, and you couldn't pass your some old year. No, the Bible said, can't to us with the idea that all
1: was in a moonwala.
0: A moonwala.
1: Yes, if you are seeing,
0: and the years she has here,
1: the idea.
0: It's a quiet, and you couldn't pass who we know.
2: Sacquino.
0: It's in the background, no one bonono. Sure, when you mono, haba, Tiasemi, papa. I brought you back, I mean, Calendar, and Aquaba, Boko, and Nimupa. Miss Nimaquabia, or what your prices are your friends as of market. Where Bukumai says they are. Where Bukumai? You're trying to play ticket to America. No, then Hoko Ball, Black Americans,
1: gangsters.
0: Mewa,
1: yo, you follow.
0: Black Americans, who can and yeah, you try to print ticket to America, Cobo Brano, no, then Okobo, Black Americans, and at New York, night crop, and a kikle, two people pay a police for buying a scatter woman. You're
1: born by.
0: We be out for the papers, and we are Black America, we are Black America, we see a Black America, we do all your gun enemy. O papers, a crane, and you're ready. What could you do, because I say we, and your man, so pa. And all us of market, Oloduka. O to be sure, Missa, I say, Suffo, who must you wear the assigned repeat? If it's a Suffo, me continue you wash your pa Suffo, and then I ham me.
1: Eh?
0: And Confobia may do a more cobble, Wamo. O say, Suffo, a betting crab, Bomidin, I'm sure we didn't need your memo.
2: Dabo, Emma.
0: O say, Suffo, Bomidin, and can you pay me friend to a hofo?
1: Says yes in America.
0: Says yes in America.
1: Yeah.
0: Wa ba back, ever a book mine. New price station as of market. And yet, you say, when you pay, be a way, yet, me say, some catch us a minimum be a one to me. One to me, you and walk off a ween yard down for
1: that. Bakumu.
0: It will also a cotard and your bacoba and now, ween in a to then move a pie.
2: Rekinico.
0: No, no, so one in Babia was she reno.
1: Get to honor.
0: Get to honor when in Babia was she reno. Swami. Total natural. I see a kid to a boy. I will ring Guano cocaine, a ton of a mature pussy for uncle, young Coscata woman. At your quanuco, walk on me, walk on yourself when a police for best scatter you for any identify. And I was your commercial prison yard.
1: Says yes.
0: Only one real. But as I saw, then one more ring in
1: tea. And then there's a four more.
0: Eti babo no se ani anyansafo mo
1: anyansafo
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0: tie ni ye papa na tie ni ye hwe uko first kings chapter 11 verse 2 na waka 4 to 7 no tie ni ye Netie ni ye papa. Listen and listen well.
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5: 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And Oma AACC, Ninin free A Razi ho. 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
5: 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Because Genesis 2:15, no catcher Adam say, may the papa ne bone who dear bessico. 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And now pay you when you occupy your dom, ye dear, ya sorry, a better now. 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
5: 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What's he say?
7: What say?
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0: 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Evening classes, morning classes, extra classes. 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
1: Yes.
0: What was 6-5 minimum girl be? 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
0: As they say, MTM for your channel. 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
0: 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So, Joseph, I come up, Potiphar. 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
0: here. Baba say a bra was here.
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0: 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Way or by way by way. But your nurse in here. What you be planning? What one na yes you won't grab a wall. I jump up here in the team.
1: Yes.
0: Hey, minia. See enough about blah pao. Now Jeremiah chapter 50 verse 31 to 32 was say.
1: Oh, hantani.
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0: 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Ebra urade ni betwe wasoma ye dia.
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1: ta
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1: so say your name way
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0: 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bobo upon an uncle for what to say near she's a champion in the top of an ass in history you call me in a chef and I'm in my machine you can call for the animal and yes I almost at your fashion one 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
0: What you say, no?
1: Your four year no oniti.
0: Your four obey year no
1: oniti.
0: Let us say utini to yasoka.
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1: oniti.
0: Proverbs chapter 6, 32 to 35.
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1: your four yire no ni
0: your four obi yire no
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1: ado esa no
0: ado esa ne kra
1: Emma,
0: Emma,
1: any of you are
0: saying, any of you are saying,
1: and Obeya,
0: and Obeya,
1: Obeya,
0: your four be here, no, on it,
1: Emma,
0: hey, this is said the Gabla, Missy Ashu,
1: you got him, Nama Matimpo, just
0: said your Makir, Missy Ashu,
1: Nama Matimpo,
0: see, maybe Pa Makil, Nomadi Mokodia, Fahun, I don't think I'm prepared, your Guilliam was so
1: hard,
0: a Gua, Yahata, and a Chowano. And ye can no
1: the grandpa.
0: Your friend be convia bellet.
1: Yeah,
0: your way a mice has seen him sabellet, you know. Convia bellet. I know what to say, Tino. And you've been a goose roar air train.
1: What for be
0: your city or four be in the nitty?
1: And the answer, not the sun the cra.
0: Your yes, I know so,
1: or the sun the cra.
0: Let us own question. O crane too, Muno, on Pesa Adiano.
1: Gift of Benyan, a manium gasan Benya,
0: a manium gracia,
1: and Abena,
0: and Abena,
1: all our sober part,
0: and a limb gracia, so
1: one papa,
0: and free what
1: the Kutuno Berma of Usia.
0: Aha,
1: I retort on often free.
0: Now, Babro say, I will retort down
1: often
0: free, no,
1: often free, no,
0: Ratchet. I bless you, do be Ratchy. Bible, and say, I dare dear Chileno, I will retort down often free with Nano Diacho.
1: O Mumpatabiala,
0: hallelujah,
1: amen.
0: The assembly, oh,
1: O Mumpatabiala,
0: and better could I see your moon mount.
1: O ma chede mpo do so mpa on pre.
0: Se o ma chede do so a.
1: Won pre.
0: What ya jam no?
1: He.
0: O ablanche o da deja.
1: He, obi yiro.
0: He. Mi sia no pe message ya dia ma won e ye yellow card.
1: Won she ya.
0: E ye yi dia ma won. Na the next one no de e ne urade na de be ma wo.
1: E de we pre.
0: Asamo ye ba de ye yellow card.
1: We yellow. We ti na yellow ja. 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
0: 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Na Blanchia won't quite a crowd, eh, tia. So Blanchia Betras, I see where Sudim Kofoya Grato pray, and you're serious. Or see your four being in the Waniti.
1: And the Kutino Venom of Ziona, I will attack an ombre,
0: hallelujah,
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0: 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Obebu Hua. 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
1: package you know waja package you know
0: inti 16 years you know yigu bako 18 years wo yi 20 years wo yi 22 years iti sake tesia we obe nyini ya obe nya 26 to 28 oba kwa wali eno na mema wa practice
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1: 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Aja.
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0: 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Ezekiel chapter 20 verse 19 down no can seem be.
1: Ezekiel chapter 20
0: and now o kind one na. Ezekiel chapter 23 no. Eh? 23 no. O kind 19 to 21 na. Now o kind verse 1 na.
1: Na we don't say about me just say.
0: Ezekiel 23 no.
1: Verse number 1 never.
0: I
1: will not say about me just say.
0: We don't say about me just say.
1: Oni papa.
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And then you walk around now, Jimmy, and you're shining for 30 years we were free, we are see. 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

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Praise the Lord obi anye so. Another praise on the light of city, but one hour will far say 1, 2, 3, 4. Boga bakuswa no pejanisa. Hey, my friend, look, now will be some American brofo. Look, are you a preacher? Now me say yes. 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Hey, my friend, go down. 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You these preachers always should disturb the peoples. America, it doesn't do all this, motherfuck you. 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
Every fat two come from a real loan, Missa, Gana and I, and Edia. Walk a sudden disaster in the boat. Was a Gana Kutan in some secusia. And every far way. Or call Yadamatif play Mufiti, Francis Batoga, your blasi plane. Plane in the bodyguard by Kukra and Rasa, as you wish. On Batoga and I had a maui. And I away. So ya was sweet. And woman show you jow. 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

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And then as I say kakra dan kakra three rooms, your hall of social commercial sports stadium. 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How are you going? How are you going? Next year to me in check. 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Uko kumasi in your prestige now koshe basi be ye CFR 28. The way sitting here comfortable. Yeah, that's a need to be track here num two quain. Lord Jesus, or tell my dear bakosha the so busy to look at ya. 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
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And son, your bob bumpy, you better do 10,000 in this one. Nampy, when you man were dean in her too. As I have for the copper more to be numb, eh? You're the four, you better when you're copancy, a bray, a dumcassi or the adumian, washay and sona sabri, a yedasso, yeti and comu. A radio seminar drew in chain and anopay. We are seeing the air drew any the air corner, any that's what I can't deny a backupper, any when you can pass him. What can come at you, chapter 24, verse 35? Bible is our strong as I see in our HM, and that's some of the inchemuda. And there are your hosem, Emma Winipa. Say, and there's a whole care radio semchin nipa, then nipa nipsa o hano, and I say, Utiotia Nasson. Or the four years be a masubina yetia. Esan say, never be our befabiani a care radio seminibi. 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
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You these preachers always should disturb the peoples. 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Na me shock when this. 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My brother. Na me shani say anam si my brother to buasi. 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bodyguard by Kukra in Russia, as you wish. 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A woman I was sure will be a shim yajau. Debbie Duncan, Buzianum, Professor Dubuayan, and Omen Yakwa. You know him. And now, university need be from your sofa. My trust in my steady Bible and Bahuse, Bible and the crowd down in the penetrate. Now, Michelle say, I'm saying, rather far born in Joe. A rade, all far born in Joe. Or the four. Michelle say, I know your mumbo. 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
0: 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Our dear, First Corinthians chapter 7, no, beho, beho, beho. First Corinthians chapter 7, no. Verse 1, okay, if you are some.
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0: 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A honk, our dear, continue, your baby. Babu na said that two years was a hadie. A yawadia was a mkwan, yabakano, I am fasting beyond the town view. The 2 care, if you have some nonsense,
1: I said, dear, or some off one, Missusu, our dear,
0: a some off one,
1: Missusu,
0: our dear,
1: yes.
0: It's First Corinthians 7, no, our dear, some mkwan, verse 16, the can send me, verse 16, no.
1: That's how my sister
0: also say.
1: I say, na oba, wouldn't say,
0: oba,
1: oh, wouldn't say,
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1: washi
0: was a moon farm home kame mo home hallelujah
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0: and yet in a chronicles are proverbs 1319
1: maybe say a tear dear son
0: or sister
1: in term of doom I say I'll call you up in the room
0: tia quite the other quite the room
1: all kind of towns
0: and our work wine so I double time so
1: a shank and a pum
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1: other baba
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1: 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Near good way, ye last in a year, chair mort. A true sister, and so need to ye. No more to none a common cook. A show trim the bedrune. Who better if you are not, eh, and a year,
2: I am
1: quite one more, I am mort.
2: Aye, cook, semi.
1: More to get. Yes, so we tell him to down. You come from here, Sammy.
2: Rafa, what do you?
1: She do the baby crown. Praises and worship for no crown out to Tonjomlo. As soon as she been tea, go jai. Who your wedding? And I would tell you, what be your wedding? The only tea, yeah, yeah, that's off for her, and that's off for better movie. What the idea would tell you, what could you cry? And then there's one area anymore.
2: Oh, of course, your wedding.
1: Oh, yeah, your wedding. I was a soft conquering.
2: Aye.
1: As soon as you had your own son over team.
2: A yepa.
1: Say, I saw Nakaka, yes, to say, Nakaka, I say.
2: Eh.
1: See, I went down your throat, see, I wedding and a year soft way new. And I saw more the abedine. Christony. Christony. Yet you take away where yes, you won't be a yamawa, my room. I want to say, I'm waiting. You're in the check.
2: Na sa mochi ya munu ya namu kuwa na.
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1: Na what was some this one?
0: I say, and Elia chipping your man.
1: And Elia chipping your man in now.
0: Chamba can say.
1: And about one which Chamba can say.
0: The Ben obey him in some
1: way. The Ben obey him in some way. The Ben obey him. And some way, Muna, what could see?
0: Sir, Radinian Yankopon,
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1: 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Consultation fee. Special oil.
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1: someone. 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
0: Now, Obabesia Solia, where Janice Stone in our to her Central Market, Edum Santasi Jum, Kuala Sujum. Ishaka Uradi.
1: Amen.
0: Now, what you be are not till where you trimming or timber or Babesia to Tommy and son.
1: 9 million.
0: Busa I was a Norman Otolono, and for so saying the free Buba. Meanwhile, you couldn't send a nam, a Pesica could young Kalasuku Fizu. And Pabo Wokuman, sister Yakubi. A software Wahanumin, sister Yakubi. I didn't know what you were saying. Can you trust them, the mammy, and send us?
1: Chapter 7 verse 8 no.
0: Ah,
1: 31st one say Aaron Pomano.
0: 13 Elon Pomano.
1: Ah, na urade ka kire Moses ne Aaron say.
0: Ana urade ka kire Moses ne Aaron say.
1: Safaro ka kire Moses say munya awade bia.
0: Safaro ka kire Moses say.
1: Munya awade bia.
0: Munya awade bia.
1: Na ka kire Aaron say.
0: Ana ka kire Aaron say.
1: Fa Pomano to for.
0: Fa Pomano to for.
1: Wo Faro anim.
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0: 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Akonfo ne de nso edane owo.
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0: 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Hallelujah.
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0: And so for I prophesied. I turn your rank into the God rank. And today I prophesy to you.
1: Hey.
0: In the name of Jesus.
1: Jesus.
0: The name of Ishake Uradi.
1: Amen.
0: And I could Jesus woman Tim Kenny. Woman could get to me be and the name of Jesus.
1: Jesus
0: Bushum be our team dear.
1: I'm smaller God.
0: Is your girl rather?
1: Amen.
0: And the name of God.
1: God.
0: Israel of God, no. To me be a walk in to what to be more God.
1: God, a bosom.
0: And it was a God.
1: A bosom.
0: God did not see a bosom. Mexico. And a sabosom the war. And then again I saw for quakwati. Said to me no longer the year Juman and Nipper Dietri.
1: That sample of the head of my business.
0: And then depend by Brian the fly for. Independent by Brian Niguso. Nasu, Mama, the fly for. If it's a Paul, none any Guso. Paul, none any Guso. As nine, as Babro say, and Tampano, you are in a bottle, one, Bibi Fina, the Asi, the Adi.
1: Abai.
0: And I was say, Cody for one. Mebwana, Nenite, Nasunan and Niguso. And the Pabla Niguso, so it's in the Bible, they say, Wawasu,
1: so on Tias,
0: Wawani,
1: so Mwadi,
0: Hallelujah. Yakosha, Yabi. John chapter 6, verse 30. Yamfasemu, John 6:30. Yamfasemu, and they baby your full life, and Kakra. Yamfasemu,
1: John chapter 6, verse number
0: 30. What's the
1: say? I say, Pano e frisro.
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0: 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San or Nipa Banusuba Kodi, Asamado 3 days. Yes, Sanchanam, Debamam, Mamilum Papa Nomini and Yanama Mutaye, and we have Blablo Samani Abre, was some tough up with something in Amtisajata Wabubum. Now, I'm far will be as I say, Nipano, but you should know. Now, Odia, you should. So, why I'm sure ye, that's one pair with idea to cry, that's all persons and nature to cry, was so by your shepherd.
2: Yede Radiasi,
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2: 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Me mean conco member car summer any and cray. 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And Shire FM for Boa. I'm also lying. Verified Facebook page of in Shire FM. With a very heart, heavy heart, we announce the demise of Evangelist Odru. May his soul rest in peace. Aha. And this is why I got my information. The same will be sent to me because me spreading the message and will be sent to me privately. My investigation. And that's what I got. Ha. And to say, Inshira for Boa. Me sume Boa. Let me zoom it well. Send them where I'm moving. It was posted 2 hours ago. 2 hours ago. Aha. Into ya, I mean, breaking news, and your papa. That is him. We're a Facebook page of Inshira FM. Inshira FM, 2 hours ago. Messenger, Abanono. Ha, and tomorrow, I'm going to say, and you know, you'll be about one thing. I'm going to say, oh, we are no one saying, mommy, na membo. You say, you know, correct. You're about better now, so I know, grubbing you do a ha. We are not here to joke. Onwu ya ya sampapa. Aha, onwu ya ya sampapa. This is in Shira FM. It's in a mezume no. Me pese mu hu ni ye. Aha, me zume ni ya na mu hu. 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

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Let me minimize it. 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

Oh, okay. Love FM for so confirm me. That is cool. Nti e ya na e ba ha se ya na agro bi e bi mu din wo dwa se e bi mu too much. You think we will come and sit here and spread false news? This is from their page. They even posted his video. Rest were evangelists. I'm posting the video. I say, then I just said we are here to joke. 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We're in your joke.

0: If I were to go, we are from their official pitch news. Aba no no. Aha. You probably comment it. The information matter is none home funnel. Hmm. None home funnel. It was me baby 2 months or 3 months in it. Me yanny message and I'm maintaining council. So I let me name. Hmm. One of the very few Mokanya and Kopasam undilutedly. One of the very few. See, and I am wondering the kind of preachers have take you over. We are just praying. We are just praying. See, I know. A bit harder that, but fear no move him one by one. One by one. We are not here to joke.
1: College in Via, yet green is shallow at the white and the two. When you send a sassu nest, you need be mad. Hey, Joe, what is Opia Ward one and my many yali down, my many yali down. Share my mini say ya, and you should have your go on, paper white. Mumufino, I am a doofy and baby am an embia, needy much. My mini share, and say, Ness in Kofi, I may be you. Because I knew when I knew you know, you natural cross like I said, you were yellow and now can I idea?
2: How are
1: they? The 2 months are not here for you to pay. Then you come on, crop through moon.
2: Yes.
1: Number summer bogrem. No, a bogrema or basa or beria. No, a coon, no idea.
2: You must say,
1: it's in a name like ten of my wood to support and cocono.
2: Yes,
1: because of Bunny did your pine yaddy.
2: A bit more.
1: Can a power be what? Post an AA and Y different from Bowen.
2: Ah, there was somebody.

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1: sir
0: that what say
1: na radio no any nyasa tin tin ko brasie
0: na ho se
1: die ni munyam
0: die ni confession bi o progress watch after 29 verse 23
1: proverb 29
0: 23
1: 23
0: what say
1: onipa hand time
0: bible said onipa wa hand time
1: bebre no ase
0: hey
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0: 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Fa ko Christophe. My way ya no buo display be ye na wotinam. 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
1: Oduma ho brasia fo.
0: Oduma ho brasia fo.
1: Oni pa hand time be no ase.
0: Na babo se oni pa hand time be ade.
1: Be bre wase.
0: Kai. Ahoma so a akwa we ye o Iraq.
1: Sala musa.
0: Bre na se. 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No way.
1: O wie kura.
0: Ni sikiti ye tight. Sala kwa me koma so ye. What thing you make can do here? No more coffee. If we go now, of course, say that our utopia, Sebo, the Bagoon in China, when he's a last inquiry again. Not only said, no way. Now, baby, I wish to say, crying by that one, or hand time, and when you come for the crime befa, no one prewassy, because what I said, when you power hand time,
1: prewassy,
0: that prewassy, trust me.
1: Now, whom I'm going to say,
0: no, be a brand of massy, dear,
1: Nisaba Kenny,
0: oh Lord Jesus, a branch is open, say, we are dealing with number of three children. Bro, what's your papa? Now, go ask him with Job now. Job chapter 22, verse 29. Michelle, you should be here for a good young blast discipline. On my way, young blast you. Job chapter 22, verse 29.
1: Wasn't that so? Bro, what's
0: here? Baba say, Bro, what's here?
1: Obaka
0: say,
1: I'm a soul.
0: I'm a swear, daddy.
1: Oh,
0: perform. Wouldn't it be a manipa? Wouldn't it be a crabia? Oh, then. 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
1: hallelujah
0: to aso Job 22 verse 29
1: o se
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1: se obre wase
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1: obaka se e ma so ho
0: na oba so ho
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0: hey Lord Jesus ko sha se mi awo Jeremiah chapter 15 no bible so obi obre no ho ase bi a obedi ye
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1: Yes.
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0: 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Na verse 28 no Bible no say
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0: 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Me se Bible no me pe quotation ba ko pa chire say asofo ene ma awade. E ma ne awade akwakoye problem. I can see. I'm a name like you about what you mean, Rally.
1: Yes.
0: And now, Koyo, about what you will fear. Yes, if I saw them Kobon Kashiaka and Sana Yakopa Jatum, me percutation by Kupet, let's say, Okoyo, about what they are. I just want to saw them and Sana Yakopa Jatum. Now, Unia the Blummy Premier preaching, called Exodus 22, verse 16. Exodus chapter 22, verse 16, not Yansha de Buho.
1: Exodus 22 verse
0: 16. I ask your quotation, Shano Sumami.
1: Was it Nipa entam in some more emla?
0: Aha.
1: So we got that Ababa wa awany in our dear.
0: Ah, oh, see. So we got that Ababa wa one fan man on our dear.
1: And in the da.
0: And in the da.
1: Manama etradia.
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0: 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Ye the Bible na kira mo wose ne. So ko oba bi fie na koye no wade no na ja ne ne ja. I said, you have your message, sir. No, ultimate, you are who you are for by a week. 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
1: Amen.
0: 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I can't go.
1: Deuteronomy 22, verse 16.
0: 16, what's it say?
1: Sabafono eja, encantre, or empenifono say.
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0: 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What's he say?
1: Never did you go for the only panic could be a
0: rather you are the pack of dread in Tromo.
1: So on no yeho.
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0: And to Shadiabi. Shadiabi. Oh, Proverbs chapter 6. 32, verse 35. Proverbs chapter 6, 32 to 35. And I'm going to get my blood here. 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
1: Amen.
0: Would you be here, Chisa? I said, without him, Peterson, and we. Aloma Peterson, who don't even we. Babo, this I mean, can't you say? The old four be here, no. When it is, was
1: well. Yes, I was in a crack.
0: Now, we are, sir. What do you say? What crack?
1: And my name Guasiano.
0: Babo say, would be a four be here, no. And my, and then Guasiano, and Ubina, twas well.
1: Now, now, who run on Pipa?
0: Not name Guasiano. A radim Pipa da. 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Obi a Jew be kunu. Bible say when him guash ye,
1: and
0: papa da. 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
0: 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I will tell that no. We move free, move fit that. That's right.
1: I see.
0: Hallelujah.
1: Amen.
0: What's we move free, move fit that?
1: Sir.
0: It is Jeremiah 23 verse 10. Jeremiah chapter 23 verse 10. And I'm here, Janum. And some here, you can't move for your jumau. 23 verse 10.
1: I say, now I will say it for.
0: The Bible say, I will say it for.
1: Asha sasino som.
0: Asha sasino som ma. Look at the Ghana. And I will say it. I had to say, force you know. I did not know the same. You are all good. You are all tell me, come on, not 20 years ago. It is time. Because you make us a crobia and not so good. You are a good. You are a good. You are a good. You are a good. You are a good. You are a good. You are a good. You are a good. You are a good. You are a good. You are a good. You are a good.

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0: no so Abraham tries to be defending.
1: Ah, he will be defending. Hey, never find a very good rough.
0: When you know it. Hallelujah.
1: Amen.
0: It is a crabby free one, Jaya, Mammy, and can no mean some
1: wood. There be. The time is. The time is your best number.
0: Hallelujah.
1: Amen.
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1: Genesis
0: 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Joseph. A bread was swimming. Eje no kwatu fiase nyina na nso wampa.
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0: okwa And you shall say, fire a bad son, which will be cackle.
1: Tinder be.
0: And you shall say, oh, black penny bad son, which will be cackle in the set is a woos.
1: That be.
0: A black one, only one, and a who say, oh,
1: sir.
0: No, we will know who says, say, why? Hallelujah.
1: Amen.
0: No one who saw Yabo for a pass,
1: sir.
0: We are shut out to say, would I be a shilling in Pedino?
1: Amen.
0: It was some qua. Mun first row ni ahopopo.
1: Enti e hunam fam wura no masem.
0: Chapter 2 verse 9 to 10.
1: Titus chapter 2
0: verse 9 to 10.
1: Verse number 9 no. O se nkoa nso.
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0: hallelujah
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1: Pachem.
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0: No, I went to the Namasak.
1: Aye. Or send an quas woman on wassi.
0: What ya samino? The beer would have did the washi be yam.
1: So brown wassi.
0: Perform.
1: Brown
0: wassi. Oko Colossians 3. Yafa wuni.
1: Colossians 3. There's a beer by kino.
0: Verse 22.
1: Verse number 22. Can you all listen? I want to say, Muntie, I'm
0: Colossians chapter 3, verse 22.
1: I want to
0: say,
1: Muntie, I'm going to say, Muntie, I'm going to say, Uranum, I said, my dinner. And yet, and it's
0: so.
1: Now, 1 hour so nipani, Namum, Akumakron, so 1 hour so ready.
0: Sir Omar.
1: What's the ready?
0: Hallelujah.
1: Amen.
0: I just said, we should be asking us a awesome now. A Christosumo.
1: I am ready to sanity.
0: You're the heaven. Hallelujah.
1: Amen.
0: What was a Bible now?
1: Wasn't a Juma Biala Muyon?
0: It was she. A Juma Biala Muyon.
1: Move for
0: a
1: Cremunion and send your mother ready.
0: Cremu in Tinchasi Muhuro.
1: I am already.
0: Daddy's
1: here. A Wayama ready. Oh, Yama ready. Oh, Yama ready.
0: And Roma, Yan Wahan.
1: Oh, Yama ready.
0: One, I had the idea of heaven.
1: Asina monya mani pa.
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4: am kan
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4: ma se die
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3: 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First Corinthians chapter 7.
4: Verse
3: 20.
4: First Corinthians chapter 7 verse number 20.
3: O say.
4: Mhm. O say fra kwa a.
3: Mhm.
4: Wa fra obi wo mu no.
3: Mhm.
4: Na
3: Kennedy, First Corinthians chapter 7, verse 16. Kennedy,
4: I say, now, Oba, wouldn't say,
3: Oba,
4: wouldn't say, Abia,
3: Uber to me, I do,
4: Kumqua, in Shaka, and I saw Barama, wouldn't say, Abia, on our bed, you're in Qua.
3: So I was a man, or so a barber to me, I do, Qua. Mamma, so to me, I didn't Qua. It's in opposite, no such as I say. Oba, but to me, I'm a Berman's wash, yes. 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
3: 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And a castle, me ma, unipa contra. My body says, so bad for my dear day. No, I'll see what ye nippan and flipper, dear Baco. Or do you have a bar? No, do a bar, the bear, Bamano. 10 years, pa. A 2 quababble, ma, a ye procedia. Shadiabo, 1 Corinthians 11. Verse 2-4. Kaiwamam.
4: 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I say, Tifias must say,
3: Emma,
4: sorry, mua brabo.
3: Emma,
4: I sorry, mua brabo.
3: Hallelujah.
4: Amen. I say,
3: service. Ofa English Bible no baka obeka service. Just say, said the assessor of Barson. No, Ochre. Na eye ni diswo. 1 Corinthians chapter 11 verse 2-4. Yankai Hoshi.
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3: 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Ehone urade kase.
4: I say,
3: Obani de.
4: What you say?
3: Okay,
4: I say. Then mama will hear ne unyi se mu bradoso.
3: Obani de o catch ne say. Mama will bre and unyi se mu bradoso.
4: Yo mu na abe woman.
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3: 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A quiet while befasso, I went in the betanan, and a bemin a giant sari. And a bemin a giant sari. Is that how that? What are to us in the carrier? We are a baho.
4: I say, Anona, ne boya di, Yanko,
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4: or the one who two Yanko,
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4: now brow and once I want our
3: work. Ah, I sham there, they say. Woman Yasika, woman Yantuma, no more stores. 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
4: obra won ho ase
3: opo wo musika no bi bia no wo mu pre wo mu ho ase
4: ma won ara won
3: e ma wo man kasa wo mu kunu num
4: said Sarah tie Abraham
3: said ye shele tie Abraham
4: ofra no mura
3: ofra ne se
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3: said ye shele tie Abraham Uni baby crow can wash them. Genesis chapter 18.
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4: Miran.
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3: ah what's it say
4: I say now about she no kuna se de
3: what you word ni oba wo she no kuna se de
4: o dem ra teche ne asan ni kun
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4: ah bra wo tie ase no
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4: I say this a mo banu pene so se
3: eh
4: but na ho e break
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4: an
3: anso ma anye den anye sa na wo ho
4: sa na wo ho
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4: Proverbs chapter 30, verse 19 to 20.
3: What is your name? 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
4: I say
3: verse 1 this is a problem 31 no
4: problem chapter 31
3: you can't tell no first
4: 31 verse number 10
3: what's he saying
4: as it is my saying
3: aha
4: you repay ye
3: ye repapa ah ye repapa aye ye me bu ana verse 26 say
4: verse number 26
3: ah what's he saying
4: o se o gbe na no nyansem
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4: She.
3: Sister, submit yourself. 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Now why you insha?
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1: 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You train evangelist, prophet, way with 6 months certificate diploma.
2: Hey,
1: and 6 months you.
2: 6 months.
1: What more the busuminsia?
2: I'm over here so far.
1: Atete apostle. Yeah, the busuminsia. Atete prophet. No prophet na atete no. Atete no say kwamba so we chira no kwanya yefa so bunimpa. Ana so say I don't know. It is a 6 months when any panidi or we a secondary school when you do my pepe. Lord in the taco room. I would have them friend. No one can say for so. No one friend.
0: That was a prophet. Every tongue will be with Harry.
1: 10 years, papa. It was a proper apostle, dear no. 6 months. Now I call prophet, dear 6 months. Now I call doctor, dear 6 months. It is within 2 years, you know. Now Okuta apostle. Reverend
0: Doctor
1: Evangelist, Pastor Edda DSP Chief Inspector Sergeant. Let's say what it means in a natural say. And one is Okuta Babu no did this in Munusa. Tia, what did he say? Babu, what does he say?
0: Verse 5.
1: Ah, what's he say?
0: Verse 5.
1: Ah,
0: what's in quantum punch?
1: And quantum punch, right?
0: Master Chenny say.
1: Master Chenny say.
0: What am I gonna say?
1: Oh, my goodness, say.
0: The crab bone.
1: Nan the crab bone.
0: What else is he say?
1: Oh, tia, listen and listen well. Can't wait, you know, one mommy.
0: Crab bone.
1: What say? No quali pano.
0: A bone.
1: A bow on one. What must you say?
0: Some pay.
1: Namasum pay. Namasum. Namasum. No crab bow on one. What must you say?
0: Some pay.
1: Namasum pano.
0: Yadi
1: pay. No crab about home.
2: Is it your farm? You're not your mucus.
1: You're my son, Bano. You're fine, you're the petty. Ukab a brochure or pass a day. Gana for a soft for this April, especially Italy, Austria, Germany. Says how many are coast through France. Now, Austria, they say Brita, Austria, soon your country. So Gana for war, Crano. 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
0: we say yenim ne yenim ne
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0: o say
1: ah
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1: 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Oh Lord Jesus. 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Our Romans chapter 16 verse 16 to 17 John some the casem bi 16 verse 16 to 17 John some the casem bi
2: chapter 16
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2: verse 16 to 17
1: ah what say
2: o se mo fa fia no kronkron cha cha mo
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1: 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Na uko Romans chapter 14 verse 20 ya. Tie. Asema Bible kan.
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2: Verse 20.
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1: 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Aduane nti. And say Yankopon den
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2: wo ose na Yankopon henie no
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1: Hey,
0: and 6 months you.
1: 6 months.
0: What about the Busuminsia?
1: I'm aware of
0: that. Atete apostle. Yeah, the Busuminsia. Atete prophet. No prophet na otete no. Otete no say kwamba so obekira no kwaye yefa so bunimpa. Ana so say I don't know. It is a 6 months when any panidi or we a secondary school when you do my pepe. Lord in itako room. And we are them friend. No one can say for so. No one friend.
2: That was a prophet. Only tongues will be with Harry.
0: 10 years, papa. It was a proper apostle, dear no. 6 months. Now I call prophet, dear 6 months. Now I call doctor, dear 6 months. It is within 2 years, you know. Now Okuta apostle. Reverend
2: Doctor
0: Evangelist Pastor Edda DSP Chief Inspector Sergeant Let's say what it mean na na say and one is okuta babu no di din sem nu sa Tie word ni ye babu no say
2: verse mo teacher
0: ah was say
2: verse 5
0: ah
2: o sin kontom pon chire
0: en kontom pon chire chire
2: manso twene say
0: manso twene sin say
2: o madwena say
0: o madwena say
2: na kora bo
0: na do kora bo
2: we do susu say
0: ah oh tie listen well kan where do no one mami
2: o
0: say no kwale pa no
2: abo wona
0: abo wo mo a wo mo susu say nyamesom no no kora be bo wo mo a wo mo susu say nyamesom pa no
2: e
0: ya de pa die No club of all,
1: is it young from your own?
0: Yambe Sumbano, Yafania de Pedi, Ukab Abrucho Pasadia, Ghana Fro, Asophoni Sepro, especially Italy, Austria, Germany. 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
0: 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Okwa na nipa be ma. Sa assembly assemblies ya. 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
0: Revival International. 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
2: Healing Church.
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1: Double tree.
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0: wetu mane wei
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0: where to many way yes you know I was for no dos mo mon pa image my former bet wo no ka say say say the workers no wa fan wrong workers ya chro bible ni bia wan ke yesu be sane abey sa word na film
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Now, sister, no shano na no form ni test message, you know. 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

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How are you going? 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

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Huh? 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And son, your bum pie bedroom 10,000 as well. Nan pie when you man were ding in a two. As I have for the copper more to be numb. And how? It's your blunt your quab, which is done talk at them. We're mooning back. We've got trabassi, Musa or Conkrain. Driver and the crowd in the cockra were one funny yashishi. Especially one more, one for 4 foot 28 passengers now, a condition bus. You can't take it in any enemy at all, driver. Nano Bakumbia, me call Rumi Kel Radius and me pejamine. Praise the Lord, will be on your show. Another praise the light of city, but 1 1 hour will far for say 1 2 3 4. Boga bako sorry no pejanisa. Hey, my friend, look, now will be some American bravo. Look, are you a preacher? Now me say yes. Or shall me say no, I shall see a good American bravo gumiso. Hey, my friend, go down. 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America, it doesn't do all this, motherfuck you. 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

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And now, university ni be from your sofa. 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Now, Michelle say, I'm say, Rade for Boninchow. A Rade, on for Boninchow. 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Young boy, says that we should have 24 to 26 years. Now, say any power we already been 10 years because the Bible is so young. Copon slow in a two deep and condemn. Now, do you slow rather than fear the or better so? So, the American, it is all person with Unicha, Minia, or so with Yamish Rofes, with your bull, with your Nidia, with your Blasier. Bible said, do you know where Jenny? Now, one quana awa, and then depend slow rather than crack. 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